Blues Cargo is an electric blues band that was formed back in 1987 in Athens by Dimitris Ioannou, bass guitar, vocals, Stelios Zafiriou, guitar, Stelios Gavrilidis, drums, and Stelios Zouzoulas, guitar. The band has been playing regularly for more than a quarter of a century all over Greece and has gained the respect and the admiration of all the Greek and European blues fans. Their shows continue to massively attract blues audiences, regardless of age or gender, who consider them as one of the best blues bands in Europe. This is an extremely tight band that delivers scorching blues guitar solos and a very wide spectrum of blues arrangements. The trademark of the band is the unprecedented voice of the singer and bass player of Blues Cargo, Dimitris Ioannou, and the fine and emotional guitar playing of Stelios Zafiriou.

Many famous American artists have been backed up by the blues cargo during their appearances in Greece. Some of them are Louisiana Red, Lori Bell, Big Time Sarah, Eddie C. Campbell, Plus Guitar Shorty, Lefty D's, Angela Brown, Lovie Lee, Plus Maxine Howard, Sweet Betty, Jimmy Morello, Michael Dudson, and many others. The band has also opened the shows of John Mayall, John Hammond, Nick Gravanitis, and Big Town Playboys. We started this journey with Small Blues Trap and Remembering the Good Old Days, followed by the Blues Cargo and The Moon is Drunk. Next, Straight Tequila.

Girls, my name is Jay. By the end of 1992, Blues Cargo had recorded a number of original tunes, which were finally released on a vinyl LP 1993 by Pegasus Records. The album was titled First Delivery and received very good reviews. In March 2009, the band released their second album after 15 years. That is the reason why this album is called Delayed Delivery. This album, apart from most blues-related media, received excellent reviews from the world's most prestigious blues magazine, Blues Review. The recent Blues Cargo lineup is Stelios Zafiriou, guitar, Dimitris Ioannou, bass and lead vocals, Stolis Goulas, Petros Dactylidis, drums, Yorgos Lagoyannis, Orestes Vatitsas, keyboards, Babis Tsilivigos, Dimitris Psaltis, saxophone.

1984 was the year when it all started. In an open concert at the stadium of Amidas, Dimitris Ioannou, electric bass and voice, who was playing with the Blues United musicians at the time, meets Stelios Zafiriou, sharing their love for blues music, but also the need to express themselves through it. They make juke blues, playing in various venues in Athens and jamming with other musicians. They meet Stelios Gavrilidis' drums and change their name to Blues Machine. In 1987, Stelios Zouzoulas' guitar, then a member of the Athens blues band of Yanis Vezidis, joins the group, and the new lineup is named Blues Cargo.

of musical concerns, Blues Cargo start working systematically on electric blues and experimenting with their own compositions, playing in the well-known live venues at the time, Café Palette, Anne Club and others. In the course of time, with their performances in Athens and elsewhere, in venues such as Rothen Club, Likavitos, Achmaria, Kedri, Blues Hall, Milos and High Hat, they are recognized as one of the most important blues bands in the country and expand their presence by accompanying American blues artists with valuable experience and an absolute sense of the form and ethos of the blues. In 1993, they released their first album titled First Delivery, consisting only of the group's compositions, which gathered excellent reviews. At the beginning of 2009, they released their second album titled Delayed Delivery, which attracted attention in Greece but also abroad. It is no exaggeration to say that Blues Cargo are today closer to the authentic Chicago sound than many bands active in the city of Chicago itself, with On Time, their latest CD, coming to seal their commitment to this particular musical idiom.

Small Blues Trap Band was formed in August 2004 thanks to the need of three people to express their musical interests. They are based at the villages Malesina and Martino in central Greece. In October 2004, they recorded a CDR that included the songs that represented their common influences along with three original compositions. Between December 2004 and April 2005, the band recorded a CD with 12 original songs. The CD title is Our Trap. They won the first prize by participating with two songs in a music competition organized by the magazine Virtual Studio. In the summer of 2006, they recorded a CD titled Crossroad Ritual with 12 original songs. Two of their songs are included in the CD compilation that was released by Via Passon magazine in May 2007. In September 2008, the band participated with three songs in a CD compilation titled Magic Bus Sessions.

April 2010, Small Blues Trap recorded another album, Red Snakes and Cave Bats, with 12 original songs and a song by a dog that was written and previously released by Ilya Zaikas. In February 2013, they recorded yet another album, The Longest Road I Know, which contains 10 original songs. Renowned vocalist Georgia Sileu sings 4 of the album's songs. A song of the band is included in the CD compilation released by the magazine Jazz and Jazz in May 2013. Their latest album, Time Tricks, was recorded in March and April 2015. The band has participated in numerous live events and festivals all over Greece. During live shows, they mainly play their songs, as well as a few classics composed by Willie Dixon, Howlin' Wolf, Little Walter, Albert King, Muddy Waters, John Lee Hooker, Sonny Boy Williamson, Jimmy Reed, T-Bone Walker, Elmore James, Tampa Red, Sunhouse, Robert Johnson, Freddie King, Tom Waits, and Captain Beefheart. The band has received encouraging comments and CD reviews from the national as well as the international press. Well-known magazines and newspapers have occasionally presented their work.

Small blues trap band mixes its blues passion, which is always their main ingredient in their compositions, with elements from other genres of music, forming a very innovative and personal sound. This sound, according to reviewers, is identifiable and personal. Their music is made for people who feel the need to express their human emotions, such as love, pain, rejection, abandonment, humor, deprivation, laughter, anger, passion, and sadness. In other words, the band attempts to depict the absolute makeup of the human soul and disposition. All these emotions have been expressed by the blues music, whose crossroads not only continue to exist, but also retain the power to influence and inspire people. Furthermore, the band's main goal is to prove that the blues music is the absolute expression of the human soul and the human conscience.

GR and Kostas Sakalis. The truth is that things are difficult. We do not expect our music to have a response from large audiences in our country because the ear of the average Greek listener is untrained. Most people prefer soap bubble artists in the style of dog pop and sterile music. Of course, there are also dedicated listeners of other musicians who are sought after, but they are a minority. As a result, the clubs that host bands that play the blues or related musical genres are almost inexistent. Rather than begging to appear live in clubs whose bosses do not really appreciate this, I prefer to play in some underground cave or, better yet, sink into musical obscurity. So, we try to reach our audience and the venues where we play live on our own. And thanks to the stubbornness and dedication of ours, which is a basic characteristic of every person who is in love, we still insist on playing the music that we love.

Well, with Your Mind Keeps Me Rambling by Small Blues Trap, I'm afraid that part three of our week-long tribute to Greek blues bands and artists has come to an end. Today we enjoyed exquisite blues songs by legendary Blues Cargo and exceptionally talented Small Blues Trap bands. Now it's time to tell you goodbye with Blues Cargo and Emptiness. From our sound engineer, Nico Savorginakis, and from myself, Hercules Kanamu, peace and love, and keep living in the miracle of Greek music.

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1: Hello from Athens. Here is the latest news in English from Hellenic news broadcaster ERT and the Voice of Greece. Good morning, good afternoon or good evening in whichever part of the world you're in. I'm Katerina Batzaki, Vasilis Nikolopoulos on sound. From Greece to the world, here are today's top stories. The European Public Prosecutor's Office has appealed a Greek judicial decision that extended the terms of three delegated European prosecutors by 2 years instead of five. Greece's Supreme Court is expected to examine the case next week, while authorities are also preparing to appoint three additional European prosecutors to strengthen the European Public Prosecutor's Office's presence in Greece. Prime Minister Kyriakos Mitsotakis met Amazon executives in Athens, where the company confirmed that Greek language support will be introduced on Kindle and Alexa. The announcement follows calls from academics, writers and publishers for wider digital support of the Greek language. Property owners across Greece are racing to clear overgrown plots before the June 22nd deadline, aimed at reducing wildfire risks. Demand for clearing services has surged, driving up costs and creating shortages of available crews. Authorities warn that non-compliance can lead to significant fines. The Corinth Canal reopened to shipping today, slightly ahead of schedule after months of stabilization works following landslides and rockfalls. The historic waterway is expected to boost tourism and local economic activity during the summer season. A major milestone is also approaching for Kalamata International Airport as the 40-year-old concession agreement with the Fraport-led consortium is expected to be signed on June the 22nd, paving the way for future modernization works. Meanwhile, actor and director Dimitris Lignadis is set to face a retrial on three alleged rape charges after prosecutors successfully appealed on earlier ruling. Proceedings have been postponed until Thursday. On to international news now. In Albania, protests continue over a luxury coastal development linked to Jared Kushner, son-in-law of US President Donald Trump. Environmental groups warn of potential damage to protected habitats, while demonstrations have increasingly taken on a political character with calls for Prime Minister Edi Rama's resignation. And speaking in the Greek Parliament, Foreign Minister George Gerapetridis stressed that respect for the property rights of the Greek minority remains a fundamental condition for Albania's progress towards European Union membership. Europe's now latest bathing water report places Greece second among all participating countries with 97.1% of monitored bathing sites rated excellent. Cyprus ranked first. Albania finished last with concerns focused on wastewater management near several coastal areas. On to culture news now. The Stavros Niarchos Foundation Cultural Centre launches its popular summer Parkio cinema programme offering free outdoor film screenings and musicals. Spanish director Angelica Lidl returns to the Athens Epidaurus Festival with Seppuku, inspired by the life and philosophy of Yukio Mishima. And the 16th Athens Open Air Film Festival opens with a special screening of Ulysses Gaze in the presence of acclaimed actor Harvey Keitel. On to sports news now. Water polo international Kostas Kakaris has officially left Olympiakos and will continue his career with Hungary's Ferencváros. And in athletics, Olympic 100-meter champion Noah Lyles delivered a remarkable performance at the Golden Spike meeting in Ostrava, clocking 14.67 seconds in the 150 meters, the fastest time ever recorded in the non-official event. Last but not least, the weather forecast. Sunny weather is expected across most of Greece. In Attica, temperatures will range from 21 to 33 degrees. Thessaloniki will see temperatures between 18 and 32 degrees with a slight chance of isolated afternoon showers in nearby mountainous areas. Across the country, generally fair conditions will prevail with local afternoon showers or thunderstorms possible over central and northern mainland regions. Maximum temperatures will reach 30 to 34 degrees. And that's all from us for now from the Voice of Greece, together with the Athens News Agency.
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1: Well, later means 6 p.m. Greek local time. We'll be here with you with the latest updates. I'm Katerina Badzaki, Vasilis Nikolopoulos on sound. Thank you for being with us. Stay informed, stay safe, stay curious, and again, thank you for listening.
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0: Good morning, good afternoon, and good evening, in whichever part of the world you're in. I'm Katerina Batzaki, Vasilis Nikolopoulos on sound. From Greece to the world, here are today's top stories. The European Parliament has approved a strongly worded resolution on Turkey condemning violations of Greek and Cypriot sovereign rights, rejecting the Turkey-Libya maritime agreement and criticising Ankara's Blue Homeland Doctrine. MEPs also warned that Turkey's EU accession process cannot move forward without major democratic reforms and respect for international law. The European Public Prosecutor's Office has appealed a Greek judicial decision limiting the terms of three delegated European prosecutors to 2 years instead of five. Greece's Supreme Court is expected to examine the case next week. Prime Minister Kyriakos Mitsotakis met Amazon executives in Athens, where the company confirmed that Greek language support will soon be added to Kindle and Alexa, following years of requests from Greek authors, publishers and academics. Property owners across Greece are rushing to clear overgrown plots before the June 22nd wildfire prevention deadline. Demand for crews has surged, costs have increased, and authorities warn of significant fines for non-compliance. The Corinth Canal reopened to shipping today following months of stabilization work after landslides and rockfalls. The reopening is expected to support tourism and the local economy during the busy summer season. The 40-year concession agreement for Kalamata International Airport is expected to be signed on June the 22nd, marking the beginning of a major modernization project led by a Fraport consortium. Meanwhile, actor and director Dimitris Lignadis is set to face a retrial on three alleged rape charges after prosecutors successfully appealed an earlier ruling. Proceedings resume tomorrow. On other news now, police announced the dismantling of a criminal IPTV network that allegedly generated more than 7 million euros in illegal profits and caused losses exceeding 50 million euros to legitimate providers. Seven suspects were arrested and more than 86,000 users were identified. In another operation, 10 people were arrested during raids on Roma camps near Spata for illegal electricity connections. Authorities removed hundreds of meters of unauthorized cabling connected to the power grid. Police have also broken up a sophisticated document forgery ring operating from Athens. Two suspects were arrested and hundreds of fake passports, identity cards and residence permits were seized. Authorities say the network helped migrants continue their journeys to other European countries. In international news now, in Albania, protests continue against the luxury coastal development linked to Jared Kushner, the son-in-law of US President Donald Trump. Environmental concerns have evolved into broader anti-government demonstrations calling for Prime Minister Edi Rama's resignation. Also speaking in Parliament, Foreign Minister George Gerapetridis reiterated that protection of the property rights of the Greek minority remains a key condition for Albania's European Union accession process. And according to the latest European Environment Agency report, Greece ranks second in Europe for bathing water quality, with 97.1% of monitored sites rated excellent. Cyprus topped the ranking, while Albania finished last. On to culture news now. Spanish director Angelica Lidl returns to the Athens Epidaurus Festival with Seppuku, inspired by the life of Yukio Mishima. The Stavros Niarchos Foundation Cultural Center launches this summer's Park Your Cinema program with free outdoor screenings and musicals. And the 16th Athens Open Air Film Festival opens tomorrow with a special screening of Ulysses Gaze in the presence of Harvey Keitel. On to sports news now. Greek international water polo player Kostas Kakaris has left Olympiacos and will continue his career with Hungary's Ferenc Varos. In athletics, Olympic champion Noah Lyles set the fastest ever time in the unofficial 150-meter event, clocking 14.67 seconds at the Golden Spike meeting in Ostrava. And the weather forecast: sunny conditions will dominate across most of Greece. In Attica, temperatures will range from 21 to 33 degrees Celsius. Thessaloniki will see temperatures from 18 to 32 degrees, with a slight chance of isolated afternoon showers in nearby mountainous areas. Elsewhere, generally fair weather is expected with local showers or thunderstorms possible in parts of central and northern mainland Greece. Temperatures will reach 30 to 34 degrees Celsius. And that's all from us for now from the Voice of Greece, together with the Athens News Agency. But there will be a new edition of Earth's Voice of Greece news later. Tomorrow, that is, 4 p.m. Greek local time. I'll be here with you with the latest updates. I'm Katerina Badzaki, Vasilis Nikolopoulos on sound. Stay safe, stay tuned, and stay curious. And again, thank you for listening.
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Those to you I feel protected, you are so like me. In your face I am reflected, tell me what to do. For you know so well my soul is restless too.